0: actually, well, that's B-side, but I'll play the A-side if I have time. Meanwhile, we got the band coming up.
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0: With a song called Rag Mama Rag.

And it's a new broadcasting week. You're with Run Radio and Jeff Drivers. I Do Like Monday's show, which is all about the 70s. And today we are giving it large with the USA Billboard Hot 100 Singles Charts of February 1970. Can't play everything. We're just playing the best we could find for you. And now and again you find a good old blighty act in there amongst the numbers, and this had already been a big hit in the UK, of course, and was being a big hit in America. The Hollies are always very popular chart acts, at least in the 60s and early 70s in the States. And this one is called He Ain't Heavy, He's My Brother.

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absolutely scorcher, a smash hit, and got revived in the 80s, and that got number one. So it's got the number three in the States, number one in the UK. That's Norman Greenbaum, the guy who actually wrote the song, Spirit in the Sky, in the original version. Simon Garfunkel had a transatlantic number one with Bridge Over Troubled Water.

That was demo take 6, to be really scientific, and it really shows Darth Uncle's voice up, how good the quality was. Jump into Santana, Evil Way.

in my Halloween countdown. Will it be there? 2023. We'll have to wait till October for that. Queen's Clearwater Revival, the other AA sizes, travelling back.

Absolute masterpiece. Peter, Paul, Mary, meanwhile, we're leaving on a jet plane. USA number one, UK number two. February 1970.

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1: Yeah, it was a Tony Joe White song. This is BB King, The Thrill Is Gone.

Okay, thank you for tuning in, and Marcel has asked me to pass on his regards for my regular listeners. And I'll leave you with Mary Hopkins. I'll be back tomorrow with the 60s program. 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
2: Time for what?
1: Becoming a volunteer.
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Davey Dozy, Beaky Beak and Titch were in the charts with two songs. The first smash hit got number four, biggest hit so far, followed by Hideaway.

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Paul and Barry Ryan, Pudsley, Leeds, Yorkshire. And here's one for the good doctor at STL, the Yardbirds, over, under, sideways, down.

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Argentina Turner. 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

0: 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Wayne Fontana coming up next.
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0: Okay, here's a Petula Clark hit that was in the charts. It's called I Couldn't Live Without Your Love.

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0: Hey, we're going to finish with a song from Blonde on Blonde from Bob Dylan. It's called One of Us Must Know Sooner or Later. I'm going to close with this track.

Okay, I have seen the warning. I will be timed out in less than 1 minute. So thank you for tuning in. I hope you've enjoyed June 1966. Charts were jam-packed. UK singles charts, June 1966. Jam-packed with classic songs, some of which sold better than others. And a few album tracks just to top it off. So, what's not to like, eh? So, I just hope you have a great week. I'm not on air now till Saturday, but there's some great shows coming up, so check it all out, and we'll see you then. So, enjoy the sunshine. Don't get sunburnt, whatever you do. And have fun, take care, and bye for now.

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Well, if you were raised on rock and roll, I'm sure you approve of that one. It's new from the Karma Effects, and before that, Funeral for a Friend, it was Jeannot from 2004, and we are off and running on another Plug-In Baby radio show right here. My name's Emma Scott. I hope you're well. Hope you've had a great week. Good to have you there. I've got Coastal Fire Department on the way in just a bit. New Counting Crows, and now the new one from Glasgow's The Rooks. This is great. It's called Nothing to Lose.

Some great grunge from Guernsey. That was a bit of a tongue twister. Coastal Fire Department are back with Come Together, their new single. Check out their socials for more. Those guys have got a busy 2026 in store. Exciting times for those guys and good to get them on again. I played you Counting Crows before that with Under the Aurora. And on the way, I've got the new track from Basement. I've got some classic Incubus, a bit of Afghan Wigs and Nothing But Thieves too on the Plug In Baby Radio Show.

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from Copenhagen. They are Foon, F-O-O-N, and the new single Invisible. Olivia's vocals mixing with Matthias's screams working very well together there. A lovely bit of light and shade. And before that, it was Feldspar with Good Kids. It's the Plug-In Baby Radio Show. My name's Emma Scott, here every week on this awesome radio station for 2 hours of non-stop great guitar tunes, old ones and new ones. Plenty of new ones to come, but I've got a classic from Incubus on the way in just a bit. After the new one from Basement, this is Satisfy.

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It's Too Much Noise on the Plug-In Baby radio show. Finnish electro duo and former Amongst Liars frontman. Good to get that one on again. They played The Great Escape in Brighton recently and they've got UK dates in July coming up. 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Pika Is My Name featuring ENGX. And I've got Nothing But Thieves on the way and a cover version of Ness and Dorma on the Plug-In Baby radio show.

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It's been released to coincide with the start of the FIFA World Cup 2026, and the song, of course, was famously performed back in 1990's World Cup by Pavarotti. Well, here's a new version for 2026. Chandra, Nessun Dorma, will win again on the Plug In Baby radio show.

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As featured on their album Chapter 2, which, yes, is their second album. They're called Least We Got Shoes. The song is Richest Man. Nice Primal Scream vibes going on there, I feel. Before that, I played you Afghan Wigs, House of I, and I can't believe it, but that is nearly hour number one of the show sorted. I've got brand new Muse to come in the next hour. I've got the SKBs. We'll kick it all off with Jimmy Eat World. And to take us closer to that little lot, it's the Vaccines.

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We

Exciting times for the UK's Dan Byrne. The album This Is Where the Show Begins is out now, and that's the current single. It's called Pulling Me Under on the Plug In Baby radio show, and I kicked off hour number two with one of my favourite songs of all time. I absolutely love it. Jimmy Eat World, It Was the Middle. My name's Emma Scott. Hello, how are you doing? I hope you're enjoying the tune so far. Plenty to come this hour. I've got the new one from Unpeople. I've got the Untitled, new Alter Bridge, some Sweet Gorilla and a bit of classic Reef, and Muse are on next. After the new one from the SKBs, this is The Prying Eye.

I played it on the show for the first time last week, and it's on again for Astral Rocks, the song The Flame in Me. And before that, The Mighty Muse. They are back with the epic Hexagons. Great to hear that one, and no doubt it'll be on next week. I've got The Tamers on the way soon, something new from Unpeople and Alter Bridge, all to come on the Plug In Baby Radio Show.

Well, it's always a delight to hear those guys, the Heron brothers, Paul and Stephen Heron, and the new single, it's called The Man Keeps Dying on the Plug-In Baby Radio Show. And before that, the Mystery Jets are back. First new material in 4 years. For those guys, the song was Black Sage. Loving that. And if you've got new music that you're putting out and you'd like to get it played on the show, I might be able to sort that out for you. Get in touch via the website. It's pluginbaby.com. Just like the Heron brothers did not so long ago, just like Spinels did recently too. And here they are. This is Choose to Believe.

I am loving that. It's Some People with Clouds. They've got a big summer of festivals lined up, including Download Festival. And before that, I played you Swindon's The Tamers. The song was Blood Money. Well, the show is flying by right now, but I've still got time to squeeze a few more in. I've got Tooth Gore to come. I've got Alter Bridge. I've got Sweet Gorilla on the Plug In Baby Radio Show.

supporting the young and upcoming talent in the music world and playing some classics as well every week right here. It's the Plugin Baby Radio Show. My name's Emma Scott. 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And if you've missed any of the previous shows, I've got a whole load, probably nearly 200 shows, on mixcloud.com/Emma Scott. So that was the Untitled, Disappear. On the way next, Alter Bridge with Disregarded, after Scum of the Sea, a celebration of the great people of Newquay in Cornwall, UK. It's Tooth Gore.

The Water Boys and the Hole of the Moon on your Decades Breakfast. Right, let's get into your lyric game then. These are the lyrics for your Wednesday. Let me get over you the way you got over me. What's that song? Any ideas on that one? Let me get over you the way you got over me.

Cage Breakfast. How are you getting on with that lyric game this morning? Easy peasy. I've been good to you for a Wednesday, haven't I? On this day, 1967, at number one on the US singles chart. Right up the top there, Aretha Franklin.

Respect on your Decades Breakfast, number one on the US singles chart. This day back in 1967. Morning from Mark Gale, 3rd of June. What day is it today for you in the next hour? We'll find out exactly what's going on. And what's your name? Is it your day today? I'll tell you whose day it is today. Ian Hunter of Mott the Hoople. It's his birthday today, born on this day, 1939.

0: The Tremolos and Suddenly You Love Me on your Decades Breakfast. Mott the Hoople, Roll Away the Stone. Happy birthday, Ian Hunter, today, born on this day, 1939. Let's do your Year of Fortune.
1: 1962.
0: This morning, then, back to 1962. In a moment, the Isley Brothers. First up, Carole King.

0: The Isley Brothers, their version of the song Twist and Shout, and Carole King. It might as well rain until September. There you go, double shot of 1962 this morning. On your Year of Fortune, morning from Mark Gale, on the way for you. I got Stevie Wonder to play in the Doors. Decades
1: Breakfast. The Bit in the Middle, 1978.
2: UK number two.

when you're in love with a beautiful woman. Number one for Doctor and the Hooks in 1979. And the number two in 1978, Blondie and Denis. That is your Bit in the Middle Part 1. In the next hour, guess what? I've got Bit in the Middle Part 2. We'll play some different songs, shall we? On the way for you, I've got the Eagles to play. And Stevie Wonder coming.

and Barbara Ann on your Decades Breakfast, the oldies you love to sing along to for a Wednesday morning. We are doing your lyric game this morning. These are lyrics today. Let me get over you the way you got over me. It's a very famous song this morning. Any ideas, me dears, on that one?

to me. Yes to you. Yesterday, and the Eagles, Lying Eyes. Welcome to the oldies you love to sing along to. Pray Wednesday morning on this day, 1967, The Doors Light My Fire. That was released stateside.

The Doors, Come On Baby, Light My Fire, back to 1967 on your Decades Breakfast. On this day, 1942, let's say happy birthday today, Curtis Mayfield.

The Beatles, they got a ticket to ride, and Curtis Mayfield moving on up. Happy birthday, Curtis, today. A live or pass, we do the musical birthdays. Curtis born on this day, 1942. Let's give you the answer to your lyric game. The lyrics this morning were this: Let Me Get Over You The Way You Got Over Me. The song, well, it sounds like this. The answer, nice and easy today, Supremes, You Keep Me Hanging On.

Richard. He's got the question of the day. Do you want to dance? Well, do you? Come on then, up you get. Decades Breakfast, 3rd of June. Welcome to the oldies. Decades Breakfast. Good morning. Yeah, good morning. Are you well this morning? Wednesday morning. We are midway through the week. We're getting there, aren't we? One second while they're on the way. And what day is it today?

0: a famous song today, but then it always is. That means you should know what it is. The 1 second wonder, but will 1 second be enough for you?
1: Give me the music!
0: Who's going under? What is that song and who is it by?
1: Give me the music!
0: Any ideas, me dears?

Man from Man, you'll not see nothing like the Mighty Quinn on your Decades Breakfast morning, Wednesday morning on this day, 1950. Susie Quattro was born. So many songs we could play from Susie. How about this one? Can the Can.

Ken Stevens and Shirley. Do you remember that one? And Susie Quattro, Can the Can. You ever had trouble opening a can of some sort? You put the old can opener on, it slips off, and then you can't get the darn thing open. It's a nightmare, isn't it? On this day, 1951, Denise Williams was born. Let's hear it for the boy.

along with the Temptations on that one, the Motown song on your Decades Breakfast. And Denise Williams, let's hear it for the boy. We should be hearing it for the girl. It's her birthday today, born on this day, 1951. Morning from Mark Gale. Let's find out what day it is today then.

Monday, June the 3rd, repeat day today. Take the opportunity to do things you enjoy twice over on repeat day. Have the same meal for lunch and dinner, or revisit memory-filled locations from your past. It's Bicycle Day. The bicycle is one of the most beneficial inventions for your personal health and for the health of the environment. Get out and get some sustainable exercise. And it's Cider Day, a crisp, refreshing drink that embodies autumn in a glass, made from freshly pressed apples. It's the perfect companion for cozy evenings. If your name is Araya, Orion, Chloe, Kevin, or McCoy, today

Seekers and the Carnival is over on your Decades Breakfast, and the Osmonds let me in. It was number one for the Seekers in 1965 and a number two in 1973 for the Osmonds. That's your bit in the middle this morning, part two.

0: ABC on your Decades Breakfast. There you go. That's your English lesson for today. Your Decades Breakfast. We're doing your 1 second wonder this morning. What is this song?
1: Give me the music.
0: What is that famous song this morning? Any ideas, me dears?

Ben, Mick Hucknall, the man with the red hair. Do you remember him? The right thing on your decade's breakfast. And Earth, Wind and Fire and Boogie Wonderland on this day, 1977. Bob Marley and the Wailers, they released the album Exodus.

Nation Faithful on your Decade Breakfast. Love that lead singer Peter Cox. And Bob Marley, Three Little Birds on the album Exodus, released this day back in 1977. On this day, 1956, Danny Wilde was born of the Rembrandts.

0: Branch, and I'll be there for you on your Decades Breakfast. We're doing your 1 second wonder this morning. Let's give you the answer to this. What was the 1 second today?
1: Give me the music!
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1: Fuck all you hoes. Get a grip, motherfucker. Yeah. This album is dedicated to all the teachers that told me I never amount to nothing. To all the people that lived above the buildings that I was hustling from that called the police on me when I was just trying to make some money to feed my daughter. And all the niggas in the struggle, you know what I'm saying? It's all good, baby.

Try to look proud, but you're not in the slightest. It's happening now, and it's always been like this, like this, like this, like this.

0: 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Come on over to my
1: place. Hey girl, we're having a... And good evening, welcome to Pete's Place, where you're listening to Run Radio with me, Barbecue Pete Reynolds. How was your weekend? Where did it go? Did you watch the football? We'll have a little bit of a chat later. What about Britain's Got Talent? Did you watch that? Did you agree with the winner? Well, we'll talk about that a little bit later. As for now, though, we got Olivia Rodrigo and Driver's License.

I absolutely love that one. Olivia Rodrigo and Driver's License. Right, we're going back to the 80s and then back to the 70s with our next two. I've got Steel as Well on the way. That's after the Steve Miller Band and Abracadabra.

Ah, what a tune. That's Steelers Wheel Stuck in the Middle of You from 1973. I was a 12-year-old lad. And a little story about this song, because this was the first vinyl that I ever brought for myself. I had to be dragged round to one of my mum's friends, Sue, her name was, and she said, "Oh, Annie, come and have a look at my new stereo phone grower, what do they call them? I've forgotten now. Oh, radiogram or something like that." Anyway, so I thought, oh, here we go. And went there, and she put this song on. And I thought, oh, I love that. And with my mum's help and doing extra chores around the house, I managed to buy it. Yeah, 1973, I was 12 years old. Right, I waffle too much. Just to let you know, though, don't forget, you probably do know this already, that the B386 Holloway Hill at the junction with Hardwick Lane, is closed in both directions. All local businesses are open as usual, as is the White Lodge. So follow the diversion signs, and the closure is expected to last until 10 p.m. September 24th. And talking of the White Lodge, yes, the White Lodge Pizza and Quiz Night will be taking place on Thursday, the 19th of June, starting at 7 p.m. Tickets are £20 and include pizza. There will be a fully stocked bar as well as a raffle with many, many prizes to be won. So book early to avoid disappointment on this fantastic evening. And you can find out more about the White Lodge at Holloway Hill, Line, Chertsey, KT160FA. Or you can go onto their Facebook page, which is Lodge Centre events page. So do join in the fun and help a well worthy charity. Right, I'm getting lost here. What was you going to play next? Oh, I know. We've got Holly Humberson, I Love to Love Somebody on the Way. That's after Bruno Mars. And you know what? He just might.

0: I'd love to, but I just don't have the time.
1: Time for what?
0: Becoming a volunteer.
1: Well, when I joined Good Neighbours, I only had one free hour a week, but they made me feel very welcome.
0: But I'm not qualified.
1: You don't need to be. You've got a car and you love helping people. You'd be great.
0: But great at what?
1: Well, driving neighbours in need to hospital and GP appointments, that sort of thing. And sometimes I take them shopping or just drop round for a coffee and a chat.
0: Well, I'm pretty sure I could do that.
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I do like that. Holly Humberstone and To Love Somebody. My phone's going off at the moment. I don't know. Everybody's getting in contact. A little while ago, I said something about Britain's Got Talent. I've had a few comebacks on that, and some didn't agree with the winners. But we'll talk about that a little bit after the Mystery Year. And to help us get to the Mystery Year, I've got the new one from the Rolling Stones and In the Stars, which plays next.

0: Ah, the new one from the Rolling Stones, In the Stars, eh? I never thought, because I've only been on broadcasting for about 4 years now, and I never thought I'd ever say the Rolling Stones, and yet I've mentioned two of their new singles, so they had one out a couple of years ago, didn't they? Angry. I might play that later if I get time. Right, just a little reminder, New Hall at the Pickers have a community litter pick on Sunday the 14th of June with two start times for this one. One is at 10 a.m. and the other is at 2:30 p.m. For more info, check out their Facebook page or call Lee on 0755 744 755, and they supply all the safety gear that you need. And if you've got little ones, take them. They will enjoy it, I promise you. Right, it's now time for the moment you've all been waiting for. Yeah, it's the mystery year. I'm going to give you three tunes, three clues, and all you got to do, just for a bit of fun, is guess the year. And if you'd like to get involved with that, you can email studio@runradio.com. 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So let's play the mystery year.
1: It's time for the mystery year with Pete. Three tunes, three clues to see if you can guess the year for fun on Run.

And that's the first one out of our mystery here tonight, and that's Run Away a Train. Well, got to say well done to Jan in Woodham. She's came in with right here, straight in there she was. I think it's probably because she likes the tune. Right, for those that are struggling, Animals of Farthing Wood is aired for the first time this year. Do you remember that? On the TV and in the charts was this one from REM, Everybody Hurts.

REM, Everybody Hurts, playing in a mystery year tonight. Has that helped you? Are you still confused? Well, Robin Fleet, Debbie and Tony Woking, and Emma in Farncombe, you've all come in with the right year, so well done to you. And for those that are struggling, the Grand National is cancelled for the first time in its history in this year. Movies released this year include Free Willy, starring Jason James, Rachel and Laurie Petty, I think that is. Also, I can't read my own writing. Also released this year is Hocus Pocus, starring Bette Midler and Sarah Jessica Parker. Do you remember those at the cinema? Or do you remember this in the charts at the time? This was Ace of Base with The Sign.

And that, of course, was Ace of Base with The Sign playing in the Mystery Year tonight. So, got to say, well done to Jan, Rob, Debbie and Tony, Emma, Sue and John, who all came in with the right answer. And if you at home have said the answer, the year, sorry, 1993, you would have been correct. So, well done. Have you got that right at home? Now, yeah, a little while ago, I dropped a thing about Britain's Got Talent. And did you agree with it, all that? So the BGT winners were the Hawkstone Choir, something to do with Jeremy Clarkson, I believe. Now, do you think because he was there that they won it or not? I don't know, because my personal favourite was Celestial and the Drones Display. I thought they were absolutely fantastic. My wife, Jan, she liked the guy with the magician there who was... when his first act was where he made people go from one box to another box, and he had people all round, so he couldn't see how he'd done it. And she thought he was really, really good. But for me, it was the Drones. And also, Mark, Sue and Rob, they've all come in and said they would have liked to see their Drones win. But anyway, the big winners was Mystique, wasn't it? Because they got together, and they're getting together for a one-off only show at the OVO Arena in Wembley. I'm not sure when that is. So I think it's September time. I'm not sure. So if you Google it, I'm sure you'll find it on Google. Find everything on Google, apparently. Yeah, so they're teaming up for a one night only, but hopefully they get together all the time. And because they appeared on Britain's Got Talent, I thought, well, why not play them tonight? And this is Mystique, I should say, All I Want.

0: tot.
1: And that's Mystique, All I Wanted, who appeared on Britain's Got Talent on Saturday night, wasn't it? And it's also starring with Alicia Dixon, one of the judges was in it. And yeah, very, very good. And they're getting back together, as I said, for a one-off gig. And that is at the OVO Arena Wembley. And it's on Saturday the 12th of September, if you're interested in going. I mean, I wouldn't mind going myself, but I don't know whether I can make it. Right, what have we got? I got Ariana Grande's new one on the way. That's after Simply Red. And Night Nurse.

0: And that was Ellie Goulding and Kygo teaming up with The First Time. Before that, we had the new one from Ariana Grande, and I Hate That I Made You Love Me. And that's from the album Patel. There you go. Right. It's now just gone 8 o'clock, and it's time to take you back to the 60s with our Blast of the Past. We have got The Foundations, The Who, and Otis Redding all on the way.
1: Frontier of the 1960s.
2: All step for man.
1: Yes, God.
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4: Walk back to what?
2: I have a dream.
4: The Beatles.
5: We're taking you back to

Well, that was our blast of the past. That was the Foundations, Build Me Out Buttercups from 1968. From 1969, we had The Bimble Wizard by The Who. And from 68, we had Sitting on the Dock of the Bay by Otis Redding. I have an apology to make tonight, and it goes out to Heather and Chris in Ashstead. I've only just seen your message. I'm terribly sorry. They got the right year as well, so well done to you. You come in with the right year. But Heather, this one's for you, and I hope you enjoy it. This is Phil Collins and Two Hearts.

All the way from 1988, that's Phil Collins and Two Hearts, which I'm playing for Chris and Heather over in Ashted there in Surrey. Sorry I didn't see your message. Don't know what happened there. It just got overlooked. I'm so sorry. I won't do it again, I promise. Right, coming up at 8:30, we've got Pete's Link. To help us get a little bit of the way there, I have got Coldplay with Paradise, Arthur D'Amitri, and he's always the last to know.

0: I'd love to, but I just don't have the time.
1: Time for what?
0: Becoming a volunteer.
1: Well, when I joined Good Neighbours, I only had one free hour a week, but they made me feel very welcome.
0: But I'm not qualified.
1: You don't need to be. You've got a car and you love helping people. You'd be great.
0: But great at what?
1: Well, driving neighbours in need to hospital and GP appointments, that sort of thing. And sometimes I take them shopping or just drop round for a coffee and a chat.
0: Well, I'm pretty sure I could do that.
1: At Chertsey and Adderstone Good Neighbours, we need volunteers. 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
5: By me, I'm Harley Bucknell. 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

And it was Coldplay with A Paradise. And before that, we had Always the Last to Know by Delamitri. That was released in 1992, believe it or not. I thought it was a lot later than that. But there you go. So's what I know. Right. Going to squeeze two more in, and then we're going to have Pete's Link. I've got Tate McRae, Greedy on the Way, after this, from Nicole Sassinger and Will.i.am.

Take My Rate with Greedy, and before that we had Nicole Scherzinger and Will I Am teaming up with Baby Love. Right, it's now literally just gone 8:30 and it's time for Pete's Link. This is where I'll give you four tunes and all you got to do is just guess the link. Tonight's one being Monday, and after such a lovely weekend I thought I'd make it easy. So this is really, really easy. Maybe not on the first one, but I'm certainly sorry to go on the second one. So let's see how we go. First one out tonight, Bob Marley and the Wailers and Three Little Birds.

Bob Marley and the Wailers and Three Little Birds playing on Pete's Link tonight. And have you got the link? No, no one's coming to the right one yet. What have we got? Emma, she's gone for Movie Dogs, so has Rachel, so has John. And I'm thinking Movie Dogs, and then I remembered Marley and Me. Yes, no, it's not that. Jan, Things That Can Fly. No, and Rob and Mark, they both gone for Oceans. No, it's got nothing to do with those. You're bound to get it after this one, because this is Strategy by Twice and Megan Thee Stallion. Hey boy.

0: I'ma get you real good, and I betcha.
1: I know it was Twice and Megan Thee Stallion's with Strategy, and some of you are starting to come in with the right answers. I've got Jan and Woodham and Robin Fleet, they've both come in with the right answers. But Emma and Rachel, they've both gone for Animals. John, he's gone for Numbers. Mark, he's gone for Animals. And Sue in Church, he's gone for Numbers. No, you're on the right track if you said Numbers, though. So I'm going to give you half a point if you said that. Now, I don't think you're going to need a clue. Well, that is a clue, so. But I don't think you need it with the next couple of songs that are coming out. Because the next one out are Happy, We Three.
2: Hate that I know you inside out, and I don't

That was we three and happy. Right, yeah, you're starting to get it now because we got Mark in Addison and Emma in Fargo, and you both come in with the right answer. So well done to you. And for those that are struggling, as I said, numbers was a clue. So you should get it after this one. I'm expecting everybody to get it right tonight. This is Eddie Cochran and Three Steps to Heaven.

0: What a fantastic tune. That's Eddie Cochran's Three Steps to Heaven, and released in 1960. So that's 66 years old. It's even older than I am. But there you go. Anyway, getting back to Pete's Link. You've all got it. So well done to you all. I said it was easy, didn't I? So we got Sue in Chersey, Mark in Addison, Robin Fleet, Jan in Woodham, John in Staines, Rachel in Addison, Emma in Varkham. Did I say Sue in Chersey? Well, if I didn't, Sue in Chersey as well. You've all come in with the right answer. And it was as simple as that. It was the number three. You had three in the title or in the artist names. That's all it was, as simple as that. Right, I've got one from the 70s coming up by January. That's after, or is it Pilot and January? Yeah, I think that's it. That's after. We go back to 1990s with East 17 and Gabrielle and If You Ever...
1: It's time to take you back to the 90s.

absolute tune. All the way from 1975, Pilot in January. And before that, we had Gabriel and E17 teaming up. Right, we're fast running out of time here. But before I go, I need to give you another little reminder that the White Lodge Pizza and Quiz Night will be taking place on the 19th of June, starting at 7 p.m. Tickets are £20 and include pizza. There will also be a fully stocked bar as well as a raffle with many, many prizes to be won. So book early to avoid disappointment on this fun evening. And you can find the White Lodge at Holloway Hill, Line, Chertsey, KT160FA. You can find out more info on the White Lodge Centre events page on their Facebook page. And also, the Newhall Litter Pickers have a community litter pick on Sunday the 14th of June with two start times. One is at 10 a.m. and the other is at 2:30 p.m. For more information, check out their Facebook page or call Lee on 07 55 744 755. And again, they supply all the safety gear, and if you've got kids, get them down here. They will love it. This is Jamelia and Something About You.

I can't believe that that is 20 years old and that's Jamelia and Something About You. Right, excuse me. My time has come to an end for tonight, but I shall be back here tomorrow at 7 o'clock. And if you're not late, I will save you a seat. Anyway, thanks for keeping it to Run Radio. Thanks for joining in all the fun. I think we've had a little bit of that tonight. So I'll see you tomorrow. Don't forget, stay tuned for Roya after me. If all they press the buttons and everything's in the right place, Roya Sharma will be on with me until 11 o'clock. To play me out, I've got the script. And it's their new one, Man in the Arena. Take care. Good night, guys.

0: It was just another day. A familiar drive through familiar country. But then, just around the corner, came the unexpected. He'd let his speed creep a little too high as he approached a bend. And he was no longer driving at the right speed for the road. The scary thing is, he didn't even realize. Driving even a little too fast for the situation is a major cause of collisions, especially on country roads where you don't know what's around the corner. Think. Don't let your speed.
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3: Hello, people.

Pussycat Dolls, Stick With You. Good stuff, that's all right. That'll get us going, thank you. And that's particularly on a Wednesday. Or any other day, but particularly on a Wednesday. In which adventure novel did the schooner Hispaniola feature? The schooner Hispaniola. When I lived in Australia, I was rather partial to a schooner or two because it's a measure of beer. So you had your sevens, which is 7 ounces. And you think, oh, that's for girls, right? Well, girls did drink sevens. You had your mini, which is

0: I think half a pint. Yeah, 10 fluid ounces. You had your schooners as well. I don't know what, 3/4 of a pint, something like that. The thing about the little one, the 7 ounces, is that big men used to come in and order that. Reason being, bosh, they could drink it in one hit and it wouldn't get warm, because in a certain parts of Australia, trust me, I'm sure you know, it can get a little bit, you know, ooh, it is a bit warm out there today, like 38 degrees, yes. So you put your beer down for about 10 seconds and it starts to bubble. In which adventure novel did the schooner Hispaniola feature?
1: The next question is...
0: We're looking for an 8-letter word, begins with an I. Reason being, it is the word thing. I'll give you 3 clues now. More later. Attackers, intruders, conquerors. Attackers, intruders, conquerors. 8 letters, I up front. In which adventure novel did the schooner Hispaniola feature?

Sally phoned us up and she gave us a question, which I'm going to try and interpret for you. It's nothing wrong the way you did it, Sal, but it's just I'm trying to get this, you know, your message, which I picked up and gotten straight away when they gave it to me. I can see it, but let me see if I can pass it on to them. Giant heads. There's 1,000 of them on an island. Big, ugly-looking things looking out to sea, I believe. 1,000 giant heads stuck in the ground. They're not devil heads. They're not, I suppose they are perhaps to intimidate people, to intimidate perhaps visitors and potential invaders. But they haven't got grotesque faces like, you know, the way the Maoris do and some of the Aboriginals and so on. Anyway, so the 1,000 giant heads known as the Moai statues, I'll spell that because I probably mispronounced it, M-O-A-I, Moai, something like that. The 1,000 giant heads known as the Moai statues are found on which island? Thanks, Sal. I know it's a bit tortured, sorry, but I wanted to get it clear. Have a snatch of today's play-out track.

0: Imagine I've just had a thought. Those giant heads. One of them looks just like the bloke at number 15. And that bump, bump, bump, bump, bump never gave me my lawnmower back. I know it's a bit clapped out, but that's not the point, is it? You borrow somebody's lawnmower, you're entitled to give it back. How many humans are there on planet Earth? Well, go on then. I ask the questions, I don't give the answer. Oh, well, I do. How many humans are there on planet Earth? Well, I'll tell you what I do. I'll give you four numbers to choose from. 5, 6, 7, or 8 billion. Billion. Blimey. And I'll tell you what, a lot of them live around here because you can't get out. The traffic's getting ridiculous. How many humans are there on planet Earth? 5, 6, 7, or 8 billion.
1: I'm not sure about any of that.

What a classic. Let's do the word thing again, but this time with four clues. Eight letters. I up front. Attackers. Intruders. Conquerors. I used to like playing Conquerors. And for those of you who don't know, they call it something different in America, because we had a contributor, Yankee lady, bless her. I don't know whatever happened to her. She's gone back to America, I guess. And maybe it was in America. Anyway, she used to give us the Americanisms for British things and vice versa. And now I can't think of what it was called. But Conquerors, for those of you who don't know, are they horse chestnuts? Chestnut, something like that. They're a fruit or a nut from a tree. And school kids, myself very much included, used to collect them at a certain time of year, and we would drill them using some kind of kitchen device. Drill a hole, put a shoelace through it, tie a knot so it's dangling on the bottom of a shoelace, and you and your mate would go and bash each other's conquerors, and the one that disintegrates first loses. And then you had a oneer, and if you did it again, your conqueror was a twoer. And some of them used to cheat. They used to like freeze them, or they used to soak them in vinegar and all sorts of stuff. I never did anything like that. I just put a horseshoe in mine, a metal horseshoe in mine. Anyway, attackers, intruders, conquerors, and occupiers. Attackers, intruders, conquerors, and occupiers. Your second visit to the Snatchatorium.

0: write your name?
1: Taylor Swift. And that's good stuff. True or false, Adolf Hitler's middle name was Gustav. Now, I don't know if it was, or I don't know if it wasn't. What I do know is that in 1945, the Germans built a defence line, and it was called the Gustav Line. And I'm just wondering, Adolf Hitler's middle name was Gustav. True or false?
2: 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Nothing!

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8: I've just got to say, £100 a year. That's 10 pints of beer now in London. Beer hit £10 a pint. Yeah, £100 a year will get you 10 pints of beer. Dear, oh dear, oh dear. And talking about CB radio as well, I used to have a CB radio. The funny thing is that you can only normally talk to one or perhaps two people at a time. I had a bigger audience there than I've got now here.

0: Good stuff. Wilson Phillips, hold on. In which US city is the famous shopping district Rodeo Drive? I think it's pronounced Rodero Drive, isn't it? Rodeo Drive, R-O-D-E-O, Rodeo. But I think I pronounce it Rodero Drive. Why? I really don't know. I've been there. Can I tell you? I'll give you a tip if you're thinking of going. No Marks and Spencers. No Tesco's. No Wetherspoons. You can't get a curry to save your life. A great disappointment. Yeah, you get all this sort of stuff. American stuff. But when you want decent, like maybe fish and chips or something, or a decent curry, no, can't get one. What is the point of Rodeo Drive? Rodero Drive?
1: Don't tell him, Pike!
0: And more to the point, where is it?

Texas. Excellent. Got to get this from the archives department now. Hang on, bear with me. So, we've done it before. You may have heard it before. You'll recognise it and therefore get the answer correct. Red is the colour on one edge of a rainbow. What is the colour on the other edge? Is it violet, blue, green or yellow? Red, one edge of the rainbow. What is the colour on the other edge? Violet, blue, green or yellow? Play two 1960s tracks back to back. Because you only get about 2.5 minutes with each track, so by the time you put it on, the night we met, I knew I time to put the next one on.

Love it. Yeah, that's a bit of nostalgia. Right, I better give you some quiz questions quick. The Hitchens, they sent this in. Thank you, Hitchens. What would you be doing if you initiated the Queen's Gambit? What would you be doing if you initiated the Queen's Gambit? Let me give you today's final play-out snatch. According to the Bible, what was Cain and Abel's relationship? Employer and employee? Who do you think? Siblings? Father and son? Murderer and victim? Ooh. According to Bible, what was Cain and Abel's relationship? Employer and employee? Were they siblings? Perhaps they were father and son, or maybe they were murderer and victim. And the word thing for the final time. Eight letters, I up front, attackers, intruders, conquerors, occupiers, violators.

0: Hartfield. What do you say we do some answers?
1: Listen very carefully. I shall say this only once.
0: In which adventure novel did the schooner Hispaniola feature? Treasure Island. Do you remember that from when you were a kid? Treasure Island, Hispaniola. Sally sent this in. The 1,000 giant heads known as the Maui statues are found on which island? Easter Island. Easter Island. How many humans are there on planet Earth? 5, 6, 7, or 8? Billion. Yeah, there's 8 billion. 8 billion of them. Blimey. That's a lot of people. Adolf Hitler's middle name was Gustav. No, it wasn't. Don't know if he had a middle name. In which US city is the famous shopping district? Rodeo Drive? Rodeo Drive? Los Angeles? Red? What is the colour on one edge of a rainbow? What is the colour on the other edge? Is it violet or blue or green or yellow? There's a song, isn't there? Red and blue. No, I won't even do it. No. It's violet. Violet. When I see a rainbow, it's still so weak and watery, you can't tell the colours apart, really. The Hitchens, what would you be doing if you initiated the Queen's Gambit? You'd be playing chess. Playing chess. According to the Bible, what was Cain and Abel's relationship? Employer and employee? I don't think so. Siblings? Father and son, murder and victim. They were indeed siblings. And finally, 8 letters. I up front. Attackers. Intruders. Conquerors. Occupiers, violators.
2: Now, I'm getting the word.
0: Invaders. Invaders.

One of my favourite tracks, Four Seasons, Down the Hall. You coming back tomorrow? No, you don't have to come in. No, I'll come to you. Stay there. I'll come to you. No, it's free. She moved him down the hall. Blimey, what have we got to do to get some listeners?

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1: Well, good afternoon, good evening, good morning, wherever you are in the world. Thank you for joining me. I'm Brian James, and you are listening to my fabulous 50s show. Hope you've had a good week since I saw you last. Hope you've done a lot of things that you've enjoyed doing, whether it's shopping. Do you enjoy shopping? Or just doing nothing? Which would you prefer? On my show today, we're going to be talking about Brenda Myers again. And Brenda's coming back to tell us who was her heartthrob in the day. I'm also going to be talking about cheesy songs. Cheesy songs. Songs that were cheesy. And believe you me, there were some around in the 50s. And I've got lots more to cram into the show and tell you about. But I think now it's time to put some music on the turntable. And who better to kick off the show with the one and only Mr. Andy Williams.

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Well, once again, thank you so much for twiddling your knobs and finding me. I'm Brian James, and you're going to be listening to my fabulous 50 show. I kicked it off with a classic. I think it's a classic. House of Bamboo, Andy Williams, a great song. I know many people had a go at this song, but I think Andy did the better job of all. And it's all about a casino and a nightclub that was made out of bamboo. Tommy Steele then came along singing the blues as always. Number one in the UK charts around about the end of January for 1957. In a moment, I'm going to be testing you, your knowledge. But in the meantime, let me just say hello to a few people who said hello to me before I even turned my microphone on. And so a very big hello to Linda, Sonia, Alison, Jeanette, and my good friends Angela and John, and their dogs Rufus and Georgia. So if you want to say hello to me and you've got a dog or a cat or a parrot or anything, just go ahead and do it. Now, I want to test your knowledge. Are you ready for this? This is what's going to happen. I'm going to play you an intro to a song. Only a few seconds, and I want to see if you know what the song is and who recorded it, and the year, if you can. It's a well-known song, so I think you've got a good chance of getting it. I don't want you to send an answer on a postcard or email or text, nothing like that. It's for fun. I'm trusting you. If you say I've got it right, Brian, I trust you. Let's have a listen to that bit of a sound check and see if you know what it is.

0: Okay, just keep your answers to yourself. In about 5 minutes time, I'll be telling you who sang the song, what it was called, and the year it came out. In the meantime, I'm going to put some Harry Secombe on the turntable just for you, the man with a golden voice.
1: Blessed if it wasn't Harry Secombe himself. He dropped in at the Brighton, a pub in the Old Kent Road, and in about 10 seconds flat was the life and soul of the party. He didn't ask, what about the workers? Because this time Harry's visit was in the cause of spastic children. That enormous pile of pennies was contributed by the locals, the last one going on now, and they reckon they must have been fully £40 worth. So Mr. Secombe pushed his rotund form forward for the time-honored ceremony of knocking them all down. Harry's Welsh blood got the better of him, so he burst forth with, "We'll keep her welcome."

And that was Mr. Joseph Locke from 55. What a great voice that was. I actually worked in the Rialto Theatre in, where was it? Enniskillen, I think it is. What they call it now. It's gone. It's really outside. It's near Enniskillen anyway. And they knew the man very well because they hid him from the taxman when he came. Derry, Londonderry, whatever you want to call it. Let's have a bit of Dean Martin. Smooth guy, isn't he? Or he was. You can't.

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2: If you're old enough to remember the 50s, you're old enough to remember these classics.

Now then, it's the answer to my quiz, my testing of your knowledge. Did you get it right? I gave you the intro to a certain song, and I said, are you able to tell me what year it was recorded? Are you able to tell me the name of the person who recorded it? And also, what was the title of the song?

0: Well, it was just for what? It was just for fun, and I didn't want you to send any answers on a postcard or nothing like that. But I'm now going to give you the answers and see if you've got it right. The track. Let me just play a little bit of it for you. It's Johnny Ray, Walking My Baby Back Home, and the year was 1952. If you got the three right, well done. Congratulations. Love it. Thank you.
1: I'm over metal and fine, walking my baby back home. We go along harmonizing a song, or I'm reciting a poem.

0: have a feeling, my dear, you're going to enjoy this quite a lot.
1: Anything you can do, I can do better.
2: I can do anything better than you.
3: So what are you doing in England at the moment?
4: Oh, I've been doing a bit of work, Gerald. I did about 24 concerts at the Palladium and in Dublin and in Edinburgh.
3: Well, we've just caught you coming back, actually, from a cricket match. Are you a great cricket fan?
4: Oh, yes. I followed all summer on the tube, the test matches. I know how it's played, and I know the scoring, but I can unable to tell what they mean by declare and why the team that got the most runs didn't win.
3: With the amount of time you spend in this country, could you ever settle here?
4: Well, I'd like to have some roots here, yeah, but I don't know just where. I like Yorkshire very much, but, of course, it must be pretty severe with the winters here.

0: Today, Mrs. Blunders is off to the shops. So naturally, she's got a lot on her mind. After all, she mustn't forget anything.
1: What about a nice bit of fish with white sauce? Oh, no, we had fish yesterday. Oh, dear. Oh, look, Wilson's have got a sale. That reminds me. I must phone the vet. Spaghetti with Brussels sprouts. I'll go to the butcher's first. Oh, bother, they're closed. Well, it'll just have to be fish. You'll never notice.
0: You might meet Mrs. Blunders driving down the high street. And no matter how well you think you know the road, no matter how sensibly you drive, Mrs. Blunders could be round the next corner. That's why you should always wear your seatbelt. Even on the shortest trips, beware of the blunders. Clunk, click.
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3: Well, we've just been listening to My Mind, a brilliant song by Mr. Bing Crosby and the Andrews Sisters. A song that was originally, in the 40s, written by Cole Porter. And there was a film, if I remember right, called Don't Fence Me In. Roy Rogers. I'm sure it was Roy Rogers. Great song, I love it. Now, I told you a long time ago, over the years, there's always like songs that are like, we say they are cheesy songs, right? And from the 50s, there was loads of them. And I found one you might remember, or you might choose to forget, I don't know. You may have bought this record, you may have brought it into your house and played it over and over again. Shall I tell you what it is? It's the Coasters. Let's have a listen.

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1: Yakety yak, yakety yak.
2: Yakety yak, yakety yak. It was cheesy. It was cheesy, I have to say. This is Emil Forward. Some people said this is another cheesy one. I thought it was okay.

0: That was Billy Fury, Maybe Tomorrow, one of the greatest hits of that young man.
1: Turn on the music, your kind of radio.
2: You have joined us today live with Brian James. Yes, Brian James, that presenter who looks nothing like James Bond, George Clooney, or even Brad Pitt, but he plays some great music. Brian James.
0: We are now going to have a look at what went on this week, many years ago, and first of all, I'm going straight back to 1970, which was 56 years ago. My goodness me, that makes me feel ancient. The Beatles, their studio album Let It Be, started a 3 weeks run at number one on the UK chart, featuring The Long and Winding Road. 1964, Ella Fitzgerald, that lovely voice of that lady, became the first artist to have a hit with the Beatles cover when her version of Can't Buy Me Love entered the UK chart, peaking at number 34. And finally, 1959, the Everly Brothers started a 5-week run at number one on the US singles chart with Kathy's Clown, which also spent 7 weeks at number one in the UK and became the Everly Brothers' biggest hit single and their third and final US chart topper, selling 8 million copies worldwide. That's a lot of dosh.
3: I don't believe it!

He had the moves. And Australia fell in love with his songs. Elvis Presley, 50 Australian Top 10 Hits. Celebrate Elvis's 75th with 50 of his biggest hits. The ballads. The songs that drove you wild. This album has it all. Elvis Presley, 50 Australian Top 10 Hits. They were the soundtrack of a generation.

0: You know, that was Elvis Presley, Treat Me Nice, 1957. It was the B-side from Jay Les Rock. I'm surprised that never made it on its own.
1: Fine. Yes, I'd love to. Thanks, Jean. I'll be there. 2 o'clock. Goodbye. You know, 3 weeks ago, I couldn't have accepted that invitation. Like so many people these days, we live in the suburbs, and Dave needs the car every day for business. When he was gone, I was practically a prisoner in my own home. I couldn't get out to see my friends, couldn't take part in PTA activities. I couldn't even shop when I wanted to. I had to wait till Thursday night after Dave brought the car home. But that's all changed now. 3 weeks ago, we bought another Ford, the new low-price custom line Victoria. Isn't it stunning? Dave has it all to himself. And I now have the ranch wagon all to myself. It's a whole new way of life. 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
0: Now then, I'm going to be talking to you about a young lady, Brenda Myers. Brenda Myers. And I'll tell you why I'm going to be mentioning her name, because I asked all of you and Brenda a long time ago. You tell me, you think back many years, did you have a heartthrob? Somebody you either fancied or you just liked their music.
5: Preview.
0: Then I said, you let me know who it was and I will play some music from that person just for you.
5: Preview.
0: Brenda says there was a young man, Brian, and Jackie Wilson that I followed in the 50s and early 60s, and there was just something about his music. They called him Mr. Excitement. Yep, I remember that actually. And apparently, I'd love to have seen him on stage, because I think he would have been a bit good. I think so. Is that the right word? A bit good? I don't know. I don't know where I get these words from. Anyway, Brenda, I've got this just for you. I've dug it out. I've dug it out of my attic just for you. Jackie Wilson.

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5: It's 1:45. Oh, I must get a little hand put on that watch.
6: Well, I'm afraid it's gone 1:45. We're close to not that far away from the end of the show. Can I just say quickly now, thank you so much for listening. Hope you've enjoyed it. The 50s was a great era. Anyway, we've got a few minutes. I'm going to pack a few more things in before I get my last bus home. And again, thank you so much for listening. Hope you've enjoyed it. Now it's time for my album of the show that I have selfishly chosen, that I have got in my collection in my attic. The album, 1957, The Fabulous Cadillacs. The album cover is just brilliant. It's a lovely album cover, and I've kept it in fairly good condition. The song is called Speedo, and I'm looking at the wording on the back of the album. It was featuring the Jesse Powell Orchestra, and number three on the US charts. Should we have a listen? Come on.

0: You have been listening to The Brian James Show, live. Brian has left the building. He hasn't really. He sneaked off to the staff canteen. I think I will join him.
1: Goodbye, everybody. Thank you for listening. Have a lovely week, and I'll see you the same time, same place next week.

And my artist of the week this week is Big Mama Thornton from her Ball and Chain album. So we've got a lot of blues to fit in 1 hour. So sit back with me, Steve James, and enjoy the ride. And to start the show today, The Healer is a blues album by John Lee Hooker, released in 1989 by Chameleon Music. The album features collaborations with Bonnie Raitt, Charlie Musselwhite, Los Lobos and Carlos Santana, among others. John Lee Hooker himself was 73 years of age when the album was released, and it was his first Grammy Award. The album had such success that it permitted John Lee Hooker to live out the end of his life in comfort. So here is John Lee Hooker, this time featuring Bonnie Raitt, with a tune called In the Mood.

Well, that was John Lee Hooker there with Bonnie Raitt with a song called I'm in the Mood. Jade McRae was born in London, England to a musical family. McRae's mother is a respected session vocalist, Joy Yates, and her pianist father is Dave McRae. After moving to Australia before the age of 8, she grew up in Sydney. She began learning the piano at the age of 3 years and the violin at the age of 8. Released in August 2024, In My Veins is the 4th full-length studio release from Jade McRae. So from that very album, here is Jade McRae with a song called Early in the Morning.

Well, there it is. That was Jade McRae there with a song called Early in the Morning. And you're listening to The Blues Cafe with me, Steve James. And remember, if you'd like me to play your favourite blues song, or you'd just like to dedicate a song to someone, then all you've got to do is to go to my website, stevejamesblues.com. There you'll find a request form. Just fill that in with the name of the song and the artist performing it, and I'll play your choice on a future show. Also, if you're a blues artist that wants to contribute to the show, then again, go to my website, stevejamesblues.com. There you'll find an artist page. Just let me know how to get some of your music and tell me a bit about yourself, and I'll feature your work on a future show. And one of the regular features on the show is Artist of the Week. And this week it's Big Mama Thornton from her Ball and Chain album. She was born on December the 11th, 1926. She was an American rhythm and blues singer and songwriter. She was the first to record Lieber and Stoller's Hound Dog in 1952, which became her biggest hit, staying 7 weeks at number one on the Billboard R&B chart in 1953, and it sold almost 2 million copies. Thornton's other recordings include the original version of Ball and Chain, which she wrote but was made famous by Janis Joplin. During her career, Big Mama Thornton was nominated for the Blues Music Awards 6 times. She was inducted into the Blues Hall of Fame in 1984. Ball and Chain itself is included in the Rock and Roll Hall of Fame list of the 500 songs that shaped rock and roll. So, from the Ball and Chain album, released in 1968 on the Ahuli record label group, I'm not going to play Ball and Chain. I'm going to play Big Mama Thornton with Sometimes I Have a Heartache.

well, that was the great voice there of Big Mama Thornton with Sometimes I Have a Heartache. And Big Mama Thornton is my artist of the week this week, so more from her later on in the show. Cat Wells is a Canadian blues artist, vocalist, songwriter with a powerful vocal and a huge stage presence. Her flexible, nearly four-octave voice has been compared to Susan Tedeschi, Beth Hart and Janis Joplin. Some of her career highlights include support for Jeff Healey, Harp Dog Brown and ZZ Top, amongst others. On Monday the 16th of December 2024, she released her EP, Brand New Shoes. So from that very EP, here is the Cat Wells Blues Band with a song called Wild Women.

0: And that was the Cat Wells Blues Band there with a song called Wild Women. And you're listening to the Blues Cafe with me, Steve James. Time now for a regular feature that's in the show each week. It's the Something Old, Something New, Maybe Borrowed, But Always Blue. Here we look at a blues tune recorded in the past and then the same song re-recorded more recently by a different artist. It's a feature in the show that you can contribute to. So if you have an idea for the same song by two artists, maybe the original, then the second version covered by a current blues artist, then go to my website, stevejamesblues.com. There you'll find a request form. Just fill that in with the song and the two artists performing it, and I'll feature your choice on a future show. The tune today is Have You Ever Loved a Woman? It's a blues song written by Billy Miles and first recorded by American blues artist Freddie King in 1961. The song is performed as a slow blues tune with King's vocal and guitar, accompanied by a small combo of pianist Sonny Thompson and bassist Bill Wills and drummer Philip Paul. So here it is. This is Freddie King with Have You Ever Loved a Woman?
1: Have you?

That was Freddie King there with Have You Ever Loved a Woman? Now for something newer. Several versions of Have You Ever Loved a Woman were subsequently recorded by Eric Clapton. The first was a live rendition in November 1965 when he was a member of John Mayall and the Blues Breakers. He then recorded a studio version with his band Derek and the Dominoes for their 1970 album called Layla and Other Assorted Songs. So here is Derek and the Dominoes with their version of Have You Ever Loved a Woman?

And that was Derek and the Dominoes there with Have You Ever Loved a Woman? And you're listening to The Blues Cafe with me, Steve James. Time now for the weekly feature called Joker in the Pack. This is a regular feature in the show where every week I play a tune that's not necessarily blues, just a song I love and I want to share it with you. This week's Joker is by Wishbone Ash. They're a British rock band who achieved success in the early to mid-1970s. They were noted for their extensive use of harmony twin lead guitars, which had been attracting electric blues bands since Jeff Beck and Jimmy Page had played together in the Yardbirds in 1966. Their contributions helped Andy Powell and Ted Turner to be voted two of the 10 most important guitarists in rock history. Several notable bands have cited Wishbone Ash as their influence, including the Eagles, Iron Maiden, Van Halen, and Lynyrd Skynyrd. Wishbone Ash is the first studio album by Wishbone Ash. It peaked at number 29 in the UK Albums Chart in January 1971. And from that very album, here is my Joker in the Pack this week. It's by Wishbone Ash, and it's called Blind Eye.

And that was Wishbone Ash there with Blind Eye. And Wishbone Ash have been my joker in the pack this week. Time now for another tune from my artist of the week, Big Mama Thornton. Again from her Ball and Chain album, released in 1968 on our Hooli record label. Here is Big Mama Thornton with a song called Sweet Little Angel.

Well, that was Big Mama Thornton there with a song called Sweet Little Angel. And Big Mama Thornton has been my artist of the week this week. Arthur William Big Boy Crudup was born August the 24th, 1905, and was a Delta blues singer, songwriter and guitarist. He is best known outside blues circles for his songs That's All Right, My Baby Left Me, and So Glad You're Mine, later recorded by Elvis Presley and other artists. Elvis Presley himself acknowledged Crudup's importance to rock and roll when he said, "If I had any ambition, it was to be as good as Arthur Crudup." Well, here he is now. This is Arthur Big Boy Crudup with a song called Sunny Road.

And that was Arthur Big Boy Crud up there with Sunny Road. So let me introduce the British Blues Casting Corporation, featuring some of the most established session players in the UK, who between them have worked with many top artists in music and the entertainment business, in the studio, on tour, on TV and on radio, both in the UK and across the world. The British Blues Casting Corporation play toe-tapping, feel-good, rhythm and blues, bringing their own unique style to classic blues tracks and some original songs. From their debut album called High Horse, here is the British Blues Casting Corporation with a song called Some Other Guy.

That was the British Blues Casting Corporation there with Some Other Guy. But looking at the time, I'm going to have to bring today's show to a close. My name is Steve James and you've been listening to my Blues Cafe. So thank you for joining me for the last hour. It's been my pleasure to bring the blues to you. So have a great week and stay safe. And I'm going to catch you the same time, same place next week for some more great blues. And to play us out of the show today, here is Magic Sam with I Need You So Bad. My name is Steve James, and I'll catch you very soon.

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But I don't know about that. As many times as we've loved and we've shared love and made love, it doesn't seem to me like it's enough. 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
1: Didn't they teach you to get your hair cut at school? You look like a rolling gnome. Now they're staying up me chimney, and we're living on caviar and honey, cos they're earning me lots of money fighting comedy pros for radio shows. It's the gnome service, of course.

strategy and what is happening with the weather. Do you know, I was only talking to someone today. We said in some countries, it starts off like 18, and as the months go by, 19, 20, 22, 24, you climatize. You climatize really well. In this country, we go from like having hailstones to like 34 degrees, and you don't get time to climatize, and you're sweating like a dyslexic on countdown for like a whole 2 or 3 days. And just as you start to get used to it, it bloody starts raining, and it's like 10 degrees.

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I'll tell you a story, a true story. We're going back a long, long time now. And I saw Coldplay live in concert in a college hall. And there was about 100 people.

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And I was coming back in the car with my mate. He said, they were incredible. They are going to be massive. And he said, I thought they were rubbish. I thought a bit morose and boring. But that song is great, and they are a great band.

Do you know the New Radicals? What a great, great band. And Alex Paterson, the singer, he decided when he became famous, he didn't want to become famous. He didn't like it. Hence, the band split up. And he carried on doing studio recordings and productions and still quite big in the music industry. But he said, fame just wasn't for me.

Oh, tits and fears. Do like a bit of tits and fears. It's 25 past five. I was just thinking, you know, about the weather. Because in that song, the lyric says, I want to be with you alone to talk about the weather. In the UK, we always talk about it's too hot, it's too cold, it's raining, it's this and that. We English people love to talk about the weather.

you know, this is, everyone thinks this is a Shalamar, I Can Make You Feel Good, which of course is the original version. This is a cover version from a guy called Kavanagh. Now, it's a bit of a sad story with Kavanagh. Back in 96, 97, he was discovered to be this like chiseled handsome lad who could sing. The music industry threw money at him, toured in the world, dropped like a ton of bricks, and realised he had no money and no income, became a crackhead living in a skip. This, this is a true story. Google him and his story, and he kind of came out of his addiction and back into the music scene. I don't know how you turn yourself around after that, but there you go.

A bit of T-Rex there, Mark Bolan, 20th Century Boy. I don't really play T-Rex much on my show, but I played one last week. I can't think what it was now. Is it Rider White Swan? Was it that one? I think it was, actually. Right, okay, I've got a real mixed bag of tunes for you this evening, but I think I'm going to play a bit of Then Jericho.

That's a good song. Then Jericho by Big Area by Then Jericho. Great, great, great tune. I didn't realize I played the extended mix, which goes on for 6 minutes. Oh, never mind. It doesn't matter. It's cool. All right, I'm gonna play a song by Heather Small called Proud. When she was in the M People, I saw her live in concert, and she's very, really, really short, but she's got such a powerful voice.

0: Yeah, it's a really good question, isn't it? What have you done today to make you feel proud? I don't even know, to be honest with you. I got up a bit bleary-eyed, moaned at my son, put your shoes on, as you do when you got kids. Oh, put your shoes on, hurry up, out the door, blah, blah, blah. And then I went to work, and I just went through the day. What did I do today that... Do you know what? Tell me what you did today that made you feel proud. And maybe I'll tell the listeners on air what you did today to make you feel proud. Because I don't even... know what I did today. Maybe I didn't do anything to make myself feel proud.
1: Let me tell you.

She has a really good song off the album Blue Lines by Massive Attack, Unfinished Sympathy. Superb, superb song. In fact, the album is really, really good as well. It's, but I think this is the song that was, I think commercially was the most successful, but there's four or five really phenomenal songs on that album. Love Massive Attack. All right, let's do something completely, completely different now. This is George Harrison, where he did a song with, actually, do you know, I'm just looking at the length of this song. It's 8 minutes long. I just can't play that. Sorry, George, but let's, you're off the playlist, but this is a good song. It's Bryan Adams off the MTV Plugged compilation. It's called Back to You. Great, great version.

That is one of the best versions I've heard of Back to You by Bryan Adams. Absolutely great tune. Okay, I'm going to play... I really like You Too, and I think this is one of my favourite songs. It's an oldie back from probably 1989, 90.

That's a great, great song, "You Two, the Unforgettable Fire." And I really like the Beatles, and I don't listen to the Beatles enough. And I was just on Spotify a couple of weeks ago in my car, and they played "I Am the Walrus." Now, it's a great tune, and I'm going to say something a bit controversial here. The Oasis version, the live version where they did "I Am the Walrus" live, is outstanding. If you've never heard it, just go onto YouTube and do "I Am the Walrus" Oasis live. It is incredible. But I am going to play the original version because this is also outstanding.

Do you know, I think that is such an amazing song. I listened to it today and it's so fresh. It's almost like it was made last week, but it's a good song. I Am the Walrus by the Beatles, of course, off the amazing Magical Mystery Tour album. Probably one of my favourites, if I'm honest with you. Either that or Sgt. Pepper's. Well, actually, do you know what? I like the White Album as well. So many good albums that the Beatles did release. Quite like Alanis Morissette, and one of my favourite songs by her, it's either Ironic or One Hand in My Pocket. So I am going to play Hand in My Pocket. It's a really, really good tune. It's 3 minutes past six on your Wednesday evening. I hope you're all having a really, really good week.

Yeah, it's a really good song, isn't it? Alanis Morissette, Hand in My Pocket, off the album Jagged Little Pill. Do you know, that is just, gosh, I know I've mentioned I've got two, three of my favourite songs on there, but the whole album is just amazing. So if you haven't heard it before, just go up to Spotify or YouTube or Amazon, whatever you have, and just Google Jagged Little Pill. You will not be disappointed. Here is a classic. It is Sir Cliff.

Of course, it is Sir Cliff Richard. And you know, I don't play much Cliff Richard, but I confess, he's brilliant. I think he's, I don't like all his stuff. It's a bit cheesy, but he has done some great songs. He's another good, amazing, amazing singer from, I think this singer has sung through the 60s and onwards.

It is a good song. Stevie Wonder, part-time lover. His name before he was known as Stevie Wonder was Little Stevie, late 50s, early 60s, of course, when Motown was coming out in Detroit. And Detroit is, in fact, the name Motown comes from Detroit, was where all the car manufacturers were in late 50s, 60s, 70s, and it was called Motortown. And at that time, a lot of R&B and soul singers were coming out from the area, and the Motown studios were there. So they thought Motortown, Motown, hence that's why the phrase Motown is so popular in soul music.

Brilliant song. It really is a good song. It scores. It's wet, wet, wet. I'm going to play a bit of a left field song now. I really like Radiohead. There's a song they did called Paranoid Androids that I'm going to play straight after Spandau Ballet.

It's a really good song, isn't it? Through the Barricade, Spandau Ballet. Oh, I've not played that song for a long time. It's another great, great band, of course, Genesis. Now, there's a bit of a divide, isn't there, around Genesis. Some people really like the Peter Gabriel era when they're a bit more left field. And most people like the commercial side of Genesis, which with Phil Collins. But you know what? I think I prefer the Phil Collins

It's a great song, isn't it, by Genesis? And there is the divide between the Peter Gabriel and the Phil Collins version of Genesis. Never mind, I don't care about those. One of my favourite bands I've seen in concert so many times. Started in late 70s, early 80s, and they're still going to this day. It's a band called James. I love them. They are fantastic.

Do you know, ain't that a brilliant song? James, sometimes, love, love, love that song. I might play another James songs before the night is out. But in the meantime, oh my gosh, The Cure, an insanely, insanely talented band. And, you know, I have to get requests to play Cure songs. It's always Friday on my mind, but I like Lullaby. This is gorgeous.

It's a gorgeous song, isn't it? Lullaby by The Cure. 27 on your Wednesday evening. I hope you all well. I hope you all having a really, really good week. I'm going to mellow things down a little bit for the next 15 minutes or so, and I'll play a few upbeat ones, and I will say good night and toodle pip to you all. For the June 20-7, here's Foreigner.

Of course, that is Foreigner. I Want to Know What Love Is. It's for June. Do you know, I was just thinking that the weather's really weird at the moment, and I've really enjoyed the last couple of days getting outside. I work from home about 90% of the time, and it's lovely to sit in my office in shorts and t-shirts. And I actually went to the office with shorts and t-shirts last week, and I'm really pleased because like 90% of the chaps were in shorts and t-shirts. We're not on about sport shorts, but like tailored chino shorts and nice black t-shirts. We all look very smart, but it was so nice, that kind of laid back atmosphere about everything. So yeah, let's hope we get some sunshine again in the next few days. Okay, I don't know if you've ever seen the film Pretty Woman, but it's one song from that film that I really absolutely love. So I'm going to play that for you. It's Fallen by Lauren Wood.

This is one of those songs that goes quieter and quieter and quieter, but it takes like a minute to reduce the song. The song, what do you call it when it goes quieter and quieter? I don't know, but as you can hear, it gets quieter. The sound reduction, I guess. No songs, like, they go from, like, 5 seconds to 3 seconds to two. This one's, like, a minute. Anyway, it's a brilliant, brilliant song, Falling by Lauren Wood. It's a 10 to 7. I've got 10 minutes left. I'm going to play a song by Phyllis Nelson that I think is gorgeous.

It's a gorgeous song, right? Flias Nelson, Move Closer. I've just got 8 minutes to go, and so many good songs I want to play, and I'm going to play Take That. I don't really play that much Take That, but I think this is a great tune.

Okay, it's a really good song. It's 4 minutes to 7 o'clock, 3rd of June. I'm gonna say good night. 8 o'clock, we got Lindsay doing a house music show, and between 7 and 7:30, we got our AI, our artificial intelligence DJ, that's gonna play songs based on the tunes that we play on our station. So I have one more song to play. That's George Michael. It's amazing. It is amazing, but the song is also called Amazing. And I'll be back on the 10th of June. So in the meantime, take care, be nice to each other, and God bless. See you next week.

Hi, very good evening to you. Welcome to Run Radio. My name's Lindsay. I'm going to be keeping you company for the next 2 hours, playing some of the biggest dance tunes of the last 20 years, maybe a little bit longer. I'm going to start the show then on this Wednesday evening with the Lisa Marie Experience. Keep on jumping.

go, and what a banger to kick off the show with tonight on Run Radio. Don't forget, like and share, and get all your friends to join in our Wednesday night house party, playing just the best tunes for you tonight. Up next, we've got big song that's, I think it was around 1990, this one. This is The Kings of Tomorrow, and Finally. And hopefully you're going to have a little boogie around the front room with me.

arriving at a long-awaited destination. So it's a really positive and uplifting track, in my opinion. Hope you enjoyed that as well. You're listening to Run Radio. My name's Lindsay, and I'm going to be throwing the bangers at you all the way until 10 o'clock tonight. So I'm going to have to not wear ourselves out with these tunes while we're dancing and partying the night away. Now, recently I saw Rosala perform.

I can't remember the date when Everybody's Free was released, but I'm sure it was early 90s. I'm going to have a song from Rosala straight after the 49ers. Hey! Please touch me. 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

Love that one. I remember having that on cassette. Not revealing my age or anything. Up next, we've got, as promised, Rosala and Are You Ready to Fly? Thought I'd move away from the typical one you expected me to play. Hope you enjoy this. Here's Run Radio.

in February 1992 as a second single from her album Everybody's Free. I hope you enjoyed that song. She's got a great voice, hasn't she? Kathy Dennis up next. 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

vocals there by Oga and Maria De Souza, and she is part of Corona, an Italian Eurodance project, initially formed in the Brazilian regions and then performing all over Europe in the end. They were very popular in the 90s. That was probably their second most biggest song. I think the first one has to be Rhythm of the Night. I mean, that was an absolute banger. But I do like to play you not quite the ones that everyone expects you to play. I like to throw something different your way. But they've created loads of different dance tracks in that particular time period. They were formed in 1993 and just become really big with that, really, with Rhythm of the Night. Which one's your favourite by Corona? You'll have to let me know and get in touch. Excuse me. I hope you're enjoying the music tonight. My name's Lindsay. This is your Wednesday night dance music show. House party, I like to call it. It's fast approaching 8:30. And up next, I've got a track by an artist that I had on white label when I was about maybe 16 years old. It's a big tune, and I've checked on eBay. It's still very much going for the price I paid way back then. I just wished I still had it, but I don't. I don't know what I've done with my vinyl. They probably went to the boot sale long ago. But I'm going to play this song for you now. Rock the house.

Up next, we've got a big track by Sub, and this is Ain't No Love, Ain't No Use. Remember this one, this is a tune. Hope you're enjoying the music this evening, and I hope it's keeping you dancing around the kitchen or the front room, wherever it is you may be tonight. And make sure, if you haven't already, downloaded the app and follow us everywhere you go, because all day and all night there's lots of different presenters bringing different genres of shows just for you.

age would never tell, but I do love my house tunes. And in particular, when I was a teenager, sort of around 1992, there was a group called Degrees in Motion, and they released quite a few big house tunes back then. One in particular was one of my favourites. It's called Shine On. I'm going to play that for you right now. But do you remember their other big hit, Do You Want It Right Now, released a couple of years earlier? Another big track as well. You can see why I like them so much. Well, when I was just having a little nosy on Spotify, to this day, they're still ridiculously popular with 98.9k monthly listeners. That's not bad going, is it, for an act that started out in the 90s? So I'm going to play that classic tune for you. 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Shine!

brilliant tune. Now, way back in 1979, there was a top female artist called Jean Kahn, and she released a single called Was That All It Was, and it's brilliant and soulful and really enjoyable. And then rewind, well, take it forward a few years, and then Kim Mazelle did a remix of it, and that was in 1989, and this was a big dance hit as well. So I'm going to play this version of it for you right now on Run Radio. This is

tune, isn't it? And even though it's been made into a house track, it's still very soulful. Kim Lizelle's gorgeous voice. You're listening to Run Radio. It's 4 minutes to 9 o'clock. We're dancing through this hour. I hope you've enjoyed the tunes. I've still got plenty more to play for you through the next hour. Up next, one of my favourite house tunes of all time, ever, ever, ever, has got to be Raise and Break for Love. This one was released in 1988. I remember hearing this for the first time on the Hitman and Her show with Pete Waterman. Do you remember that one? And Michaela Strack, and what a show that was. This one takes me back. Turn this one up. 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

Shame, and that takes me back. This band was formed in 1985, Scottish psychedelic band. They were formed in Aberdeen and who become a top chart-topping electronic dance music act, with songs being released in the early 1990s. Now that was probably one of their biggest songs, The Shaman. I like that one as well. You had their album, the Boss Drum album, which was released 2 years later, and some top songs of theirs. I've got to think now what ones I used to like. I can't remember. I only remember that one. Can you remember any? You'll have to get in touch and let me know. But that was probably my favourite one. You're listening to Run Radio with me, Lindsay. It's 9:10. And I'm going to play for you next a guy called Gerald and Voodoo Ray.

0: in as we heard one of her tracks earlier on. Love the D-Mob. They released quite a few good songs back in the late 80s. That was one of them, Come On and Get My Love In from 1989. They also released Put Your Hands Together. I think that was their first one, but don't quote me on it. And also It Is Time to Get Funky. We Call It Acid. Do you remember that one? Oh, such good tunes. Taking me back now to the good old days. You're listening to Run Radio with me, Lindsay. Hope you're enjoying the music tonight. I probably should start winding it down, but I'm just not going to. It's our old school house party, and I'm going to keep playing you the tunes tonight. We've got the S Express up next, the theme from S Express. I think this was number one in 1988 for about 5 weeks. Enjoy this trip.
1: Enjoy
0: it is a trip.

Pragma and Tucker's Miracle. Now that was taken from the studio album Tucker, released in 2001. Previously it was released in 1996, but wasn't quite a big hit that time around, and I think it was released just probably a few years after that again, a re-release in 2008. Is such a big tune. Hope you enjoyed that one this evening. You're listening to Run Radio with me, Lindsay. It's just gone 9:30. It's awful out there. It's chilly and windy, and being indoors in our house party is definitely the place to be. So Byron Stingley is up next. Do you remember this one? Get up, everybody. This is the Radio Edit.

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1: There you go, that's the Beatmasters and Who's in the House. They were quite an iconic group back in the late 80s. In particular, they paired up with Betty Boo, if you remember, and released a single together. Released quite a few songs, but this one that I've just played was probably their most prominent one. You're listening to Run Radio with me, Lindsay. You might have heard a lot on the news recently with Prodigy. They recently had some live gigs. I think they were at Wembley, I can't remember now, with Carl Cox, made the news with all the songs they played and how good they were. So I'm going to play you a song from one of their earlier albums. This is Charlie the Alley Cat remix. Absolutely love this song, so turn it up nice and loud.

songwriter Liam Howlett. They've released many, many singles. All I should say really is, what's your favourite? There are just so many to speak about. Everybody in the Place was one of my favourites. That song reached the top five way back in 1992. But they've continued to release so many big tunes. Firestarter, that's another big song. No Good Start the Dance, Warriors Dance. So many great tunes. What's your favourite? You're listening to Run Radio with me, Lindsay. Time's flying by and I'm definitely having a load of fun. I hope you are as well. K-Class, seen him perform live many times with his DJ sets. Absolutely fantastic. Brilliant songs he's released as well. Again, going back to the 90s for this one. It is a mystery.

this hour is a song by the Shades of Rhythm. Every time I used to hear this song come on the radio, I'd have to try and hit the record button on my cassette player because this was one of my ultimate favourite house tunes way back in the day. And of course, every time I did hit the record button, you'd get the presenter yapping all over it, all over the best bit as well, but never mind, it doesn't matter. I've got the song now and I'm going to play it for you tonight here on Run Radio. Here's the Sounds of Eden. Just like I did back then, I'm going to talk all over it. No, not really. Turn it up.

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I chose not to choose life. I chose something else.

Lindsay, you've been listening to Ram Radio at Old School Altitude tonight. Hope you had a really good evening, and we're finishing right now with Choose Life, the PF Project featuring Ewan McGregor. And you know what film it's from. I'll leave this one playing out. Good night, and I'll catch you next week.

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0: Can I count it off?
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Very good evening and welcome to The Decade Show, Saturday the 8th of February 2025, and today's special edition of Sounds from the City, Wales and the West of England. Want to know what I mean by that?

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wild thing, I think I love you. But I wanna know for sure. Come on, hold me tight.

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0: that's everyone who likes, loves and cares for pussycats. And we're into a bit of Wales now with Tom Jones, of course.
1: No.
0: Wales is Elvis. And here's another one from 1965 with these hands.

Birthday wishes to Dr. Cynthia for next Thursday, as I don't have a show that day. And Nilsson wrote so many songs for himself and others, but I don't know why he covered that, but he obviously liked it. And everyone thinks, yeah, that's a Nilsson song because he wrote songs, but that was a Badfinger song. Unfortunately, it caused them loads of grief because the royalties ended up in someone's pocket. That person tried to cheat them out of it, and then he died, so they had a hell of a mess to sort out and couldn't. And two of the group committed suicide. One probably because of the desperate royalty situation, and one because of the effect that the other guy's suicide had. So the two writers basically killed themselves because of the problems with getting the royalties that they should have had, and other things. And steps were taken eventually, and the money was paid out nearly 50 years after they both died. And that was just so tragic. But the money's now where it should be.

and the songwriters, I think, have got either $500,000 each or $500,000 between them in their estate, which is still pretty decent money. So the families did campaign long and hard, and it was a big cause célèbre in the Swansea area where they're from. Some of them are from Liverpool, some of them from Swansea. Anyway, we're going to start with Badfinger, and this is from Magic Christian. It's called Come and Get It.

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band from 1968, back to Wales. We got Dave Edmunds and Love Sculpture with an instrumental that got to number two, and it's called Sabre Dance.

1971, Tom Jones got number two with this ballad, Till. Into the second hour of the show.

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I like beer, and I like cheese. 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But I like more than all of these to be on horseback.

I like thunder, and I like rain, and open fires with roaring flames. But if the thunder's in my brain, I'd like to be on horseback. Some like the city, some the noise. Some make chaos, and others toys. If I was to have the choice, I'd rather be on horseback.

Some find it strange to be here, on this small planet in who knows where. And when it's strange and full of fear, it's nice to be on a horseback. Some are short and others tall, some hit their heads against a wall. But it doesn't really matter at all when you happen to be on horseback.

0: So that's Herefordshire's contribution, west of England and Wales. And back to Wales with the Bystanders. Now, they more or less evolved into Man, but they I'm going to play you three of their singles. One is pretty good, Psychedelia. The other two were chart battles, which they sadly both lost. But their versions were good enough to warrant inclusion on the show. So I'm going to play by the Bystanders, When Jessamine Goes, which got to number two with the Casuals, 98.6, where Keith from America had the hit, and then Cave of Clear Light, which is a bit of a psychedelic masterpiece. And then from a band that has, it can trace its origins and roots to both Shropshire and Herefordshire before moving to London and being successful. So you think they might be.
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I'm going to play you some Mott the Hoople now, the band that came from the west of England. And I've selected four Mott the Hoople group tracks and one solo from Ian Hunter. So let's start with the obvious one, the big anthem, one of the best records of 1972, Mott the Hoople, All the Young Dudes.

And that was a song, the later the version, long version on the Mott album, and not the single version. And also on Mott albums, Whiskey.

I got Bill Ian Hunter solo coming up with a song called Once Bitten, Twice Shy, which was a top 20 hit in the UK back in 1975.

And the Stackridge and Corgis songs go out to anybody with Bristol connections. That's the Corgis, If I Had You, and Corgis again in a moment with Everybody's Gotta Learn Sometimes.